0: In NRL, Nathan Cleary is recovering after surgery on his broken leg after the Panthers' preliminary final clash with Newcastle. Knights hooker Phoenix Crossland was sent off 4 minutes out from half-time after a hip-drop tackle broke Cleary's leg. Nathan's father and coach, Ivan Cleary, says it was a very emotional night.
1: Yeah, it was a bit hard. I went and saw him at half-time and saw the whole crew were in there, my family, so that was a bit hard. It was a bit emotional, so yeah, but like, show goes on.
0: And Team USA has pulled off one of the great final day comebacks to claim golf's President's Cup. Trailing by 3 points and needing to win 8 of the 12 singles matches, they did just that. Australian Independent Radio News.
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is the story of El Luto, a man who was born to be hunted like a wild animal because he was poor. But he refused to accept his fate, and today his honor has been restored.

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0: This is Air Sport Australia First Edition. Good morning, I'm Lee Harrison. Fremantle denies activating Wharfie time during the AFL Grand Final impacted the result. Brisbane used the bell-tolling boost to boot four consecutive goals and win by 7 points. Coach Justin Longmuir says blaming Wharfie time takes away from the Lions' big comeback.
1: I don't think that has any impact. Like, did Charlie's Country Road celebration have any impact?

0: impact on the game? Probably not. But I don't think we can put it down to that. I just think we can put it down to, one of the better teams of all time. Backs against the wall, they found something and we just didn't have the answer for that.
1: In the AFLW, Gold Coast has charged into the top four with a 10-9, 69 to 6-3, 39 win against St Kilda. Brisbane's season is hanging by a thread after losing to Sydney, 5-7, 37 to 3-5, 23. Collingwood has broken through for its first win of 2026 with victory over GWS by 9 points. And fast-starting Fremantle handed Adelaide its fourth loss of the season, with Kiara Bowers starring in a commanding 25-point win. The two teams to play in the NRL Grand Final next Sunday were decided at the weekend. Terry Daniel reports.
2: The Newcastle Knights will play in the NRL Grand Final for the first time in 25 years after two epic Sandon Smith tries paved the way for a dramatic win over the Penrith Panthers. Penrith were in the lead at halftime despite the absence of Nathan Cleary, who suffered a compound fracture in his ankle in the first half. But they were stunned in the second half as the Knights claimed a 22-14 victory despite having a man down due to Phoenix Crossland's send-off for a hip-drop tackle. With the Sydney Roosters win over the Dolphins on Friday night, the scene is now set for the Knights-Roosters Grand Final. Newcastle's Fletcher Smith told Nine, it's hard to believe they've come from wooden spooners to where they are now.
3: Yeah, I can't believe it. You know, we've been up against it all year. Today was no different, a man down for the whole second half, and I'm just so proud of the group. The whole year we've had that backs against the wall mentality, and our region back home, all the fans here, they deserve this, and I just can't wait for the week ahead.
2: Terry Daniel, Air Sport.
1: Defending Premiers Brisbane are through to the NRLW Grand Final showdown with the Sydney Roosters after ending the dream run of Gold Coast in the preliminary final. The Broncos won 20-8 away at Robina to secure their fifth win in a row to qualify for their fifth Grand Final. The Wallabies have held on to defeat the world champion Springboks 42-38 in Perth after being reduced to 11 players during the final 5 minutes of their match. Tennis, and three Australian women have played out finals tennis matches in Asia. Craig Gabriel reports from Beijing.
4: For the first time since 2017, there's been a tour-level final between two Australian women. In Seoul, Kim Birrell, playing her third career final, has defeated Maya Joint for her first career title, 6-4, 6-2, and that'll move her to a career high just outside the top 40. And in Singapore, Talia Gibson unfortunately lost that final to Canadian Leila Fernandez, 7-5, 6-love. It was the first time since 1977 that three Australian women have been in finals on the same weekend. Craig Gabriel, Beijing.
1: And South Africa secured the one-day series with another win over Australia in the second ODI, defeating the Aussies by 32 runs. This is Air Sport Australia.
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0: I'm Ron Wilson. New homeowners could be forced to spend up to 46% of their income on mortgage repayments if the RBA hands down another interest rate hike tomorrow. Interest rates are expected to rise to their highest level in almost two decades. Judo Bank is predicting as many as four further rate hikes as the Reserve Bank battles persistently high inflation. Social researcher and demographer Mark McCrindle says the great Australian dream of home ownership appears to be in tatters.
1: Not only do most Australians in this study say that housing affordability is much worse now than it was for the previous generation, 7 in 10 say it's going to get worse into the future. In fact, most say the longer you leave it to buy a home, the worse it's going to get. So certainly Australians believe that we're locked into this housing inaffordability crisis.
0: The Federal Treasurer is preparing to announce a $6 billion improvement in Australia's underlying budget deficit, but exactly how that happened is yet to be revealed. The government has been under pressure over its spending ahead of another expected rate hike from the Reserve Bank. Finance Minister Katie Gallagher says the latest figures will show the government is taking action.
2: The deficit's coming in lower than what we forecast at budget. And again, that's because we're so focused on making sure we do our bit to help with the inflation challenge.
0: Five men have been arrested on terrorism and explosive-related charges following a major incident near RAF Base Fairford at Gloucestershire in the west of England. Bomb disposal experts are currently examining several vehicles near the airbase, which is being used by the US military for strikes against Iran. Dozens of local residents have been evacuated, US military officials confirming they're working closely with UK authorities to monitor the situation, minimise disruption, and protect personnel and local residents. President Donald Trump says the five men have been under investigation for some time.
3: Working with Britain, it was an amazing job. We had them under investigation. They were looking to do big damage to our port. And working with the British worked out great.
4: Were they migrants?
3: It may have been Scotland Yard. I don't know. We worked with a lot of them.
0: Latest analysis shows support for a federal one-nation government has overtaken Labor and the Coalition in both New South Wales and Queensland. Pauline Hanson's party recorded a 31% primary vote in New South Wales, ahead of the Albanese Labor government on 30. Senator Hanson now leads Anthony Albanese as preferred Prime Minister in Queensland by a margin of 52% to 48%. $47 million is being spent to boost the prison capacity in New South Wales due to a surge in the number of people being refused bail. The state government's tougher bail laws for domestic violence offenders has seen a record number of people on remand. That includes more than 6,000 as of this month, which is close to half of the state's entire prison population. This week we'll see the unveiling of Brisbane's 2032 Olympic and Paralympic Games emblems. The aim is to depict the cheekiness and vibrancy of Queensland. The emblems will be debuted individually over the next 6 days, starting in Cairns tomorrow. This is Air National News. In sport, Lachie Neale has confirmed he's played his last game for the Brisbane Lions and will leave the club in the off-season. The star midfielder received a frosty reception from the crowd at the MCG and was booed whenever he touched the ball during the grand final win over the Dockers. Knights legend Matthew Johns dissolved into tears after his former side secured its first grand final berth in 25 years. Newcastle defeated Penrith 22-14 in an epic NRL preliminary final with a man down for 44 minutes.
5: I'm so happy for all the fans. All they had to put up for a lot of years to get back to where they are now. And Justin Holbrook's an unbelievable job. But what they did in that second half, it's, you know, and today, even the fantasy getting to the game, nothing was straightforward.
0: In golf, American captain Brant Snedeker has paid tribute to President Donald Trump for helping get his team over the line in the President's Cup.
6: And one last shout out, Donald Trump, President Trump. He told me I was going to bring some energy today for you guys. You guys need it. And I told him if we did this, he gets all the credit. So thank you, President Trump.
0: On the final day, Team USA won 9 of a possible 12 singles matches and halved another one. And the Wallabies have held on with just 11 players in the dying stages to beat the world champion Springboks 42-38 in Perth. Australian Independent Radio News.
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Got some spare time? Recently retired? 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Swing by and say good day. Augusta Men's Shed is all about mateship, purpose, and plenty of laughs. 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
1: Are you a bloke over 65 that would like to catch up with other blokes, just for a yarn or a little bit of company? 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
0: Jan Gaff, local artist, is holding a special art exhibition at the Augusta CRC on Saturday the 3rd of October and Sunday the 4th of October. Time for this is 9:30 a.m. to 3:30 p.m. Books, magazines, prints, paintings for sale. 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
0: The Augusta Chamber of Commerce, in partnership with the Augusta Margaret River Shire, is excited to be presenting Christmas in Augusta. The festivities will kick off with the Christmas markets in the main street on Sunday, 9th of December, followed by 2 weeks of Christmas festivities around town, leading up to the Christmas carols on Sunday, the 20th of December, at the Colour Patch. 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Keep an eye out for more details as we get closer to Christmas. We're looking forward to bringing plenty of Christmas spirit to Augusta.
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0: Do you enjoy to bring community together and participate in creative services that make a difference you can see? 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
1: 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Wait up! Wait up! Where you guys going? You're not recording, are you? Are you?

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Got some spare time? Recently retired? Looking for a place to tinker, chat and connect? Come down to the Augusta Men's Shed at 28 Hillview Road. It's a space for local blokes to share skills, work on projects or just enjoy a cuppa and a yarn. Whether you're handy with the tools or just keen for good company, there's always something happening. New members are always welcome. Swing by and say good day. Augusta Men's Shed is all about mateship, purpose, and plenty of laughs. 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

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Walking through the world with no pressure, inner peace beyond measure. I was leaving, wearing what I came in. When a man said stop, I wanna have what you have, and get what you got.

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Air's fresher, full of vigor. Life becomes my mirror. The further I go, the more I know. Oh yeah, wherever the wind blow, I'll be there. Turned up in places that I never intended to go. And so ended my youth. I once depended on proof. 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There are things I know beyond knowing. I've never seen a seed growing. I was going back home. When a man said stop, I wanna have what you have and get what you got.

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0: Because up in Newcastle they have very strange mating habits. All the young women of Newcastle walk down the main street, which is called Hunter Street, for reasons that will become obvious later on in the song. All the young men of Newcastle drive down Hunter Street in their hot FJ Holdens with chrome-plated grease nipples and double-reverse overhead twin-cam door handles.
1: They're sitting eight abreast in the front seat, and they lean out the window and say real cool things to the Sheilas on the footpath, like,
0: G'day. And every now and then, of course, one of the young ladies thinks to herself, ooh, she thinks,

0: There was this mob of blokes driving down Hunter Street in the front seat of the hot FJ with chrome-plated grease nipples and twin overhead fox tails. And the coolest of them all, who got to sit near the window, was young Normie. They pulled up outside the Parthenon milk bar, and standing outside the Parthenon was this beautiful-looking Sheila.
1: Oh! Oh!
0: Said young Normie, who'd come top in his class in English.
1: Oh! He said.
0: So he leaned out the window and he said real suave, like, he said, G'day. This 9 foot tall Hell's Angel came out of the Parthenon milk bar, looked at Norm and said, oh, what are you? Norm said, what are you? Bloke on the footpath said, you wanna go, do you, mate, eh? Norm said, yeah, you wanna go, mate. Bloke on the footpath said, yeah, I'll have a go. Norm said, do you know who you're picking? Bloke on the footpath said, nah, who am I picking? Norm said, you find out, mate. And all of a sudden there was a break in the traffic. And as any young Newcastle lad knows, when you're getting monstered by a 9 foot tall Hell's Angel, and there's a break in the traffic,

0: her time, recently retired, looking for a place to tinker, chat and connect? Come down to the Augusta Men's Shed at 28 Hillview Road. It's a space for local blokes to share skills, work on projects, or just enjoy a cuppa and a yarn. Whether you're handy with the tools or just keen for good company, there's always something happening. New members are always welcome. Swing by and say good day. Augusta Men's Shed is all about mateship, purpose, and plenty of laughs. 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

0: Good afternoon, this is Michael Lynch. A bigger tax take has helped reduce Australia's budget deficit by $6 billion over the last financial year. The Albanese government says most of the improvement has come from the superannuation system, not from commodity exports. The government admits the economy is facing headwinds from the conflict in the Middle East. And central to those headwinds for those struggling to pay mortgages are interest rates, with some economists predicting that the next could come as early as tomorrow, which would increase monthly repayments by about $120 a month. Social researcher Mark McCrindle says a new mortgage is becoming increasingly unattainable for the average Australian.
1: Not only do most Australians in this study say that housing affordability is much worse now than it was for the previous generation, 7 in 10 say it's going to get worse into the future. In fact, most say the longer you leave it to buy a home, the worse it's going to get.
0: Five men have been arrested outside a Royal Air Force base in southwest England on suspicion of preparing a terrorist attack. A major incident was declared and about 80 homes in the town of Wilford were evacuated as a precaution. The US military has been using the base to carry out strikes on Iranian missile sites. Donald Trump telling reporters the five men have been under investigation for some time.
2: Working with Britain, it was an amazing job. We had them under investigation. They were looking to do big damage to our port. And working with the British worked out great.
3: Were they migrants?
2: It may have been Scotland Yard. I don't know. We worked with a lot of them.
0: A Queensland police officer is being praised for his bravery after he chased down a suspect despite suffering significant knife wounds. Officers were responding to reports of a disturbance between two men in Hemant yesterday when he was allegedly stabbed repeatedly in the neck. The 35-year-old accused was due in court today on two counts of attempted murder. Police Union President Shane Pryor says the constable has made a marvellous recovery.
4: He's in really good spirits. Don't make any mistakes on this. He's got quite the journey ahead of him in terms of medically, but he's in the right place at the PA hospital with the right medical staff around him to get him through this next challenging phase.
0: In our medical news, a new study has debunked some common body clock myths around daylight saving. Sarah Patterson reports.
5: It's long been argued that winding our clocks back or forward can negatively impact our mental health. But Melbourne-based researchers who analysed 157 prior studies across 36 countries have found no significant link between clock transitions and increased rates of depression, manic episodes, substance abuse, or suicide. They say that while minor shifts in sleep patterns can cause brief tiredness or sometimes make us feel a bit jet-lagged, the study's data shows no evidence of substantial psychological impairment.
0: In our showbiz news, pop icon Madonna has taken home three trophies, including Artist of the Year at MTV Video Music Awards in Los Angeles. The 68-year-old led the nominations for the first time in 28 years, ahead of Taylor Swift. This is AIR National News. The greatest win in rugby league history. That's how Newcastle Knights coach Justin Holbrook has described his side's 22-14 defeat of the Penrith Panthers yesterday. Despite being a man down for more than half the game, the Panthers pushed for a winning try in the final minute, only for Sandon Smith to intercept a pass and race away 90 metres to put the game to bed. Knights centre Bradman Best telling the continuous call team he was praying Smith would get them home.
6: And when he had about 30 to go, I knew he was home.
0: The victory will see the Novocastrians take on the Roosters in next Sunday's NRL Grand Final. In the AFLW, the Dockers yesterday snapped a six-game losing streak against the Adelaide Crows, running out winners 9-6-60 to 5-5-35. Prio led from the start to finish, Kiara Bowers starring with a game-high 30 possessions and two goals. Hayley Miller's goal from the boundary line in the first minute of play took her to the club's all-time leading goal kicker, overtaking Gemma Horton with 41 majors. The Wallabies have held on with just 11 players in the dying stages to beat the world champion Springboks 42-38 in Perth. And in basketball, the Adelaide 36ers have moved to a 2-1 record to start the season after taking care of Cairns 83-69 at home. That's sport on Australian Independent Radio News.
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0: Surf Lifesaving WA says they've likely been attracted to a whale carcass in the area. The public is advised to be extra cautious on that stretch of coast. Six people have been bailed after facing court, alleged to have been involved in the attack on two police officers on a crowded Fremantle street during halftime grand final celebrations on Saturday. Distressing footage has emerged of a man resisting arrest when five others jumped in. A woman can be seen punching a female officer in the head from behind before another man pushes her into a fence, resulting in a cut to her head. Docker supporter Callum Hill says the violence in the video is sickening and has no place on the city streets.
1: I thought that win or lose, people would be respectful. And I told people that, you know, Freo, we're such a close-knit community that we'd get around each other. But stuff like that, that isn't Fremantle. That's not Docker's purple.
0: The federal government is refusing to accept claims that its spending is driving inflation as it releases this year's final budget figures. The data shows the underlying deficit is around $6 billion lower than projected back in May. It comes ahead of tomorrow's interest rate decision by the RBA. Finance Minister Katie Gallagher claims Australia's challenges are not unique.
2: If you look around the world, advanced economies, there is an inflation challenge there. Many of those have moved to increase, or their central banks have moved to increase rates in the last month because of that.
0: Five men have been arrested outside an RAF base in southwest England on suspicion of preparing a terrorist attack. A major incident was declared and about 80 homes in the town of Welford were evacuated as a precaution. The US military has been using the base to carry out strikes on Iranian missile sites. Donald Trump says the five men have been under investigation for some time.
3: Working with Britain, it was an amazing job. We had them under investigation. They were looking to do big damage to our port. And working with the British worked out great.
4: Were they migrants?
3: It may have been Scotland Yard. I don't know. We worked with a lot of them.
0: In sport, Wallabies coach Les Kiss is praising his side grit in their 42-38 win over the Springboks at Perth Stadium last night. Australia were down to 11 men in the final 10 minutes against South Africa. But Kiss says they found a way.
5: The last 10 or 15, I don't think that's anything to do with coaching. Certainly we have a part to play. But these boys, what they have built in the locker room, the heartbeat of any club, I say, is that they are a tight group. Their connection piece is strong. They care deeply about what they are doing in this jersey. And we saw that in that last 10 or 15.
0: In the AFLW, the Dockers have snapped a six-game losing streak against the Adelaide Crows, running out winners in Adelaide 9-6-60 to 5-5-35. The win moves Frio into the top eight. The United States has won eight of the 12 singles matches on the final day of golf's President's Cup to beat the Internationals. And the Socceroos are training in Brisbane today, ahead of tomorrow night's friendly against Brazil. Last Friday night's opening friendly in Townsville finished in a 1-1 draw. This is Air News Western Australia.

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1: Are you a bloke over 65 that would like to catch up with other blokes just for a yarn or a little bit of company? The Men's Morning Tea Group meet on every Wednesday about 10 a.m. at the Colour Patch Cafe. 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
0: Jan Gath, local artist, is holding a special art exhibition at the Augusta CRC on Saturday the 3rd of October and Sunday the 4th of October. Time for this is 9:30 a.m. to 3:30 p.m. Books, magazines, prints, paintings for sale. 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
0: The Augusta Chamber of Commerce, in partnership with the Augusta Margaret River Shire, is excited to be presenting Christmas in Augusta. The festivities will kick off with the Christmas markets in the main street on Sunday, 9th of December, followed by 2 weeks of Christmas festivities around town, leading up to the Christmas carols on Sunday, the 20th of December, at the Colour Patch. 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

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Recently retired, looking for a place to tinker, chat and connect? 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Swing by and say good day. Augusta Men's Shed is all about mateship, purpose, and plenty of laughs. 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

Do you enjoy to bring community together and participate in creative services that make a difference you can see? 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

got some spare time, recently retired, looking for a place to tinker, chat and connect? Come down to the Augusta Men's Shed at 28 Hillview Road. It's a space for local blokes to share skills, work on projects or just enjoy a cuppa and a yarn. Whether you're handy with the tools or just keen for good company, there's always something happening. New members are always welcome. Swing by and say good day. Augusta Men's Shed is all about mateship, purpose, and plenty of laughs. 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

0: got some spare time, recently retired, looking for a place to tinker, chat and connect? 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

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And I felt so good. 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

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This is about a girl I met in Memphis, Tennessee. I tried to bribe this girl with drinks. I'm afraid her stomach was much larger than my pocket and bankroll. Because in Memphis is where I found out that my money was very short as far as drinking was concerned. I'd like to tell you about it, if you please. 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

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Recently retired? Looking for a place to tinker, chat and connect? Come down to the Augusta Men's Shed at 28 Hillview Road. 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Whether you're handy with the tools or just keen for good company, there's always something happening. New members are always welcome. Swing by and say good day. Augusta Men's Shed is all about mateship, purpose, and plenty of laughs. 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

Ready to relive one of the greatest eras in music? From the timeless hits of Buddy Holly to the iconic sounds of the Beatles. 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

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Keep your filthy paws off my silky drawers. Would you pull that?

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0: 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Then jump into the heart of Augusta and join the Lions Club of Lewin. You'll find the perfect niche for your interests and skills. A few hours per month, seasonally or whatever suits you, will be significant help. You can choose any of the locations, the eclectic Bert Gimble Shed or the recycling shed at Hillview Road, the charming toy shop or fabulous bookshop in the town centre. The Lions Club of Lewin sends a heartfelt thanks to our many volunteers. 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

Matt showed his partner's face, stark white and death was still. As the train wheels clicked on the coupling joints, a song for the rambler's ear. The hobo talked to the still white form, his pal for many years. For a mighty long time we've rambled, Jack, with the luck of men that roam, with the back door steps for a dining room and a boxcar for a home. We dodged the bulls on the eastern round and the cops on the Chesapeake. We traveled the Leadville narrow gauge in the days of Cripple Creek. We drifted down through sunny Cal on the rails of the old SP. And of all you had through good and bad, a half always belonged to me. You made me promise to you, Jack, if I lived and you cashed in, to take you back to the old churchyard and bury you there with your kin. You seemed to know I would keep my word, for you said that I was white. Well, I'm keeping my promise to you, pal, 'cause I'm taking you home tonight. I hadn't the money to send you there, so I'm taking you back on the fly. It's the decent way for a boy to go home to the by and by. I knew that fever had you, Jack, and that doctor just wouldn't come. He was too busy treating the wealthy folks to doctor a worn-out bum. As the train rolled over its ribbons of steel, straight through to the east it sped. The engineer in his high cap seat kept his eye on the rails ahead. While 10 cars back in the empty box, the lonely hobo sighed. For the days of old and his pals of coal, it was taken.

0: got some spare time, recently retired, looking for a place to tinker, chat and connect? Come down to the Augusta Men's Shed at 28 Hillview Road. 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Swing by and say good day. Augusta Men's Shed is all about mateship, purpose, and plenty of laughs. 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
1: Bloom, absently. Ocularly, woman's bivalve case is worse. Always open sesame. The cloven sex, why they fear vermin, creeping things. Yet Eve and the serpent contradicts. Not a historical fact. Obvious analogy to my idea. Serpents, too, are gluttons for woman's milk. Wind their way through miles of omnivorous forest to suck succulent her breast dry. Like those bubbly, jocular Roman matrons one reads of in Elephantuliasis. Virag. His mouth projected in hard wrinkles, eyes stonily, forlornly closed, psalms in outlandish monotone. That the cows with their those distended udders, that they have been the known. Bloom. I am going to scream. I beg your pardon. So, he repeats, spontaneously to seek out the saurian's lair in order to entrust their teats to his avid suction. Ant milks aphis, profoundly. Instinct rules the world, in life, in death. Virag, head askew, arches his back and hunched wing shoulders, peers at the moth out of blear bulged eyes, points a horning claw and cries, "Whose moth, moth? Whose dear Gerald, dear Ger? That you? Oh dear, he is Gerald. Oh, I much fear he shall be most badly burned. Will some pleash person, not now impediment so catastrophic, mit agitation of first-class table numpkin?" He mews. "Puss, puss, puss, puss." He sighs, draws back and stares sideways down with dropping underjaw. "Well, well, he doth rest anon." He snaps his jaws suddenly on the air. The moth.
2: "I'm a tiny, tiny thing, ever flying in the spring. Round and round a ring, long ago I was a king. Now I do this kind of thing. On the wing, bing!"
1: He rushes against the mauve shade, flapping noisily.
2: "Pretty, pretty, pretty, pretty, pretty, pretty petticoats!"
1: From left upper entrance, with two gliding steps, Henry Flower comes forward to left front centre. He wears a dark mantle and drooping plumed sombrero. He carries a silver-stringed inlaid dulcimer and a long-stemmed bamboo Jacob's pipe, its clay bowl fashioned as a female head. He wears dark velvet hose and silver-buckled pumps. He has the romantic Saviour's face, with flowing locks, thin beard and moustache. His spindle legs and sparrow feet are those of the tenor Mario, Prince of Candia. He settles down his goffered ruffs and moistens his lips with the passage of his amorous tongue. Henry, in a low, dulcet voice, touching the strings of his guitar. "There is a flower that bloometh.

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0: nun stories. You don't hear many nun stories, do you? We got a nun in tonight down there. Now, listen, sister, you can write this down and bring it back to the Reverend Mother. My God, I think she is the Reverend Mother. But anyway, not to worry. Two nuns went shopping to a big supermarket here in Dublin, and they were driving in a red mini car. When they got there, they couldn't find a place to park. One nun said to the other, "You go in and get the groceries, and I'll keep driving around till you come out." And she did that. She went in, got the groceries, came out, couldn't find the nun or the car. There's a man standing at the corner, and she walked up to him and said, "Excuse me, have you seen a nun in a red mini?" And he said, "Not since I took the pledge." I love it. Write it down. But you know, ladies and gentlemen, drink, booze, has a profound effect on the Irish. Do you know that? We only drink in Ireland to forget we're alcoholics. You can't be sober here, no way. I mean, the hospitality is unbounding. You go to somebody's house, a party, a hotel, it doesn't matter where you go, as soon as you arrive, six large drinks are put in front of you right away. They say, "Come on now, get that down, it'll do you good. Drink that, empty that, pour that into you, don't forget that one, get it down, drink it, get it down." 2 hours later, they have you over the sink, saying, "Come on now, get it up, you'll be all right. You'll be all right when you get it up."
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I hear Papa tell Mama, let that boy boogie woogie. 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
2: Good morning, I'm Lee Harrison. Interest rates may rise to their highest level in 15 years when the Reserve Bank hands down its decision this afternoon. Michael Packey reports.
3: The RBA board, which sets monetary policy, will wrap up its two-day meeting with analysts tipping the official cash rate will rise 25 basis points, taking it to 4.6%, its highest level since 2011. The potential hike comes as inflation remains stubbornly high, and the Reserve Bank says its only lever to get it down is to push up interest rates. Knowing it'll cop some of the blame, the Albanese government has taken a preemptive strike, blaming the conflict in the Middle East for the inflation problem. Michael Packey reporting.
2: The five men arrested in an alleged plot to attack a UK airbase used by US forces have been released on bail. The men, all UK nationals in their 20s who live in London, were arrested on suspicion of terror offences near RAF Fairford on Sunday. The head of UK counter-terrorism policing, Assistant Commissioner Lawrence Taylor, says the investigation is far from over.
4: The five men who were arrested are being released on police bail this afternoon. This does not mean that the investigation is over. They are subject to stringent conditions on their movement and contact with others. They absolutely remain under investigation.
2: A man's been charged over using a drone for surveillance as part of a murder plot in Sydney's southwest. The 18-year-old has been charged with conspiring to murder, a drone-related offence, and other charges. A 19-year-old and 28-year-old remain before the courts. The Federal Greens are searching for their second leader in just over 12 months. Chelsea Bowden reports.
5: Larissa Waters took over the top job for the Greens in May last year, replacing Adam Bandt after he lost his lower house seat. She told the party room last night she's stepping down to focus on her health. The Queensland senator has been managing a pre-existing kidney disease, but says her condition has worsened over recent months. A party room meeting will be held this week to decide on the next leader. Senator Waters says she plans to return to Parliament in her role as a senator once her health improves. Chelsea Bowden reporting.
2: Landmarks across the country will light up blue today for Police Remembrance Day. Special services will also be held nationwide to honour officers who've lost their lives in the line of duty, along with the families left behind. Virgin Australia is being accused of blaming weather as a cover for cabin crew shortages. More than 40 flights were cancelled across the weekend as football fans flew in and out of Melbourne. It's estimated as many as 30,000 passengers were impacted by either cancellations or delays. And we're keeping hold of our mobile phones for longer. Data from Vodafone shows the number of customers continuing to use a phone that's at least 4 years old has doubled since 2021. This is AIR National News. The Roosters remain hopeful Connor Watson will take his place in the NRL Grand Final against Newcastle. The veteran utility and former Knight is in doubt after suffering a concussion against the Dolphins. Halfback Sam Walker is backing Watson to be there on Sunday night.
6: I spoke to him. He's in really good spirits. He's pulled up after it okay. You wouldn't really know he's even had a head knock. So he's all ticking along well, and fingers crossed, you know, everything goes smoothly this week and he'll put himself in the best position to be able to hopefully play on Sunday.
2: As Chris Fagan weighs up his future as Brisbane coach, speculation is already growing over who could eventually replace him. Geelong coach and former Lion Chris Scott is one name being floated despite being contracted through until the end of the 2029 season. Geelong great Joel Selwood, who won two premierships under Scott at the Cats, says there could be merit in the idea.
7: Old Brisbane player, has obviously a great record up there. does love the sun too. I would find it hard to believe that he'd walk away from the Geelong side that he's built up. You know, he's just rebuilt them again.
2: And in golf, the US has come from behind to win an 11th straight President's Cup. The internationals will get a chance to break the drought at Melbourne's Kingston Heath in 2028. Australian Independent Radio News.
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0: Good morning, I'm Lee Harrison. Homeowners will most likely be slugged an extra $100 a month on the average $750,000 mortgage. The Reserve Bank is expected to raise interest rates this afternoon, making it the fourth increase this year. Most economists believe the official cash rate will jump by 25 basis points to 4.6%. US President Donald Trump believes the five men arrested near a UK airbase used by the American military shouldn't have been released on bail. The British nationals were taken into custody on suspicion of preparing a terrorist act targeting RAF Fairford, which has been used by the US. Good morning, I'm Lee Harrison. Homeowners will most likely be slugged an extra $100 a month on the average $750,000 mortgage. The Reserve Bank is expected to raise interest rates this afternoon, making it the fourth increase this year. Most economists believe the official cash rate will jump by 25 basis points to 4.6%. US President Donald Trump believes the five men arrested near a UK airbase used by the American military shouldn't have been released on bail. The British nationals were taken into custody on suspicion of preparing a terrorist act targeting RAF Fairford, which has been used by the US to launch attacks against Iran. President Trump says their release on bail was unexpected.
1: Over there, I'm surprised that they released them. I wouldn't have done that. Look, they've been very good. They worked with us very closely. We know everything about them. We would not have released them.
0: Back home, a man's been charged with using a drone for surveillance as part of a murder plot in Sydney's southwest. Dusty Fitzpatrick reports.
2: Police believe the murder plot stemmed from a conflict within a Sydney crime family over illicit drugs. The 18-year-old accused has been charged with conspiring to murder, a drone-related offence and other charges. He's been remanded in custody and is due to face court today. A 19-year-old man and a 28-year-old woman remain before the courts charged over the plot. Investigations into the incident are ongoing. Dusty Fitzpatrick, Sydney.
0: OpenAI has been called to appear before a Senate hearing into the Medicare data breach. One of the tech giant's non-human AI agents went rogue and accessed unauthorized data from four government websites. UNSW's Dr. Jake Renzella says OpenAI must be held accountable for the breach.
3: The language in which the AI companies are using to describe their agents is quite anthropomorphic, and that is an attempt, I think, to potentially try and pass blame or responsibility onto the agents rather than the company.
0: Greens leader Larissa Waters is stepping down after just 16 months in the role due to illness. She says a pre-existing kidney disease has worsened in recent months. A party room meeting will be held this week to decide on the next leader. Senator Waters will take a period of medical leave before returning to Parliament in her role as Senator for Queensland. And landmarks across the country will light up blue today for Police Remembrance Day. Special services will also be held nationwide to honour officers who've lost their lives in the line of duty, along with the families left behind. This is AIR National News. Sydney Premiership coach John Longmire is joining Essendon to work with new coach Mark McVay. Longmire will leave the Swans to become the Bombers' general manager of AFL performance. Bombers great Matthew Lloyd says it's a major off-field coup.
4: When you have someone like John, it helps attract other people too and take some of the pressure off Mark, and to have that type of person in your corner, that's a brilliant appointment.
0: To rugby league now, and James Tedesco is looking forward to spoiling the party of one of his former coaches in Sunday's grand final. Justin Holbrook has led Newcastle to their first decider since 2001 after two seasons as an assistant coach at the Roosters. But Tedesco says he'll still be happy to put a stop to the Knights' charge.
5: He's put himself in a great situation now, and he's done so well for him. I think it's just signing for a long deal up there because he's done a great job for him. But we'll be happy to spoil his party on Sunday.
0: Reigning Bathurst 1000 champion Matt Payne has cast doubt on whether he'll be on the supercars grid at all in 2028. The Ford driver has been linked to a GM drive, but he's told Speed Cafe he's not writing off racing overseas. And Brazil has cancelled a public training session after facing criticism from media back home following their one-all draw with the Socceroos. Australian Independent Radio News.
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0: got some spare time, recently retired, looking for a place to tinker, chat and connect? Come down to the Augusta Men's Shed at 28 Hillview Road. It's a space for local blokes to share skills, work on projects or just enjoy a cuppa and a yarn. Whether you're handy with the tools or just keen for good company, there's always something happening. New members are always welcome. Swing by and say good day. Augusta Men's Shed is all about mateship, purpose, and plenty of laughs. Augusta Men's Shed are proud sponsors of Two Oceans FM.
1: It's a rainy afternoon, 1990. The big city. Jeez, it's been 20 years.

0: This is ANU's West in Australia. I'm Lee Harrison. Crews are expected to return to City Beach this morning to determine how they'll remove a washed-up whale carcass. The 13-metre-long humpback washed ashore yesterday, attracting several 4-metre-wide sharks to the area. Tagged sharks were pinged by receivers as late as 11:30 last night. All beaches in the town of Cambridge are closed until further notice. There's been a fatal road crash in the state southwest. A Nissan Pathfinder and a Toyota Hilux collided yesterday afternoon on the Southwestern Highway. A 27-year-old passenger in the Hilux died from her injuries at the scene. The 35-year-old driver was flown to Perth for treatment. The 18-year-old at the wheel of the Pathfinder wasn't badly injured. Interest rates may rise to their highest level in 15 years when the Reserve Bank hands down its decision this afternoon. Michael Packey reports.
1: The RBA board, which sets monetary policy, will wrap up its two-day meeting, with analysts tipping the official cash rate will rise 25 basis points, taking it to 4.6%, its highest level since 2011. The potential hike comes as inflation remains stubbornly high, and the Reserve Bank says its only lever to get it down is to push up interest rates. Knowing it'll cop some of the blame, the Albanese government has taken a preemptive strike, blaming the conflict in the Middle East for the inflation problem. Michael Packey reporting.
0: Landmarks across Western Australia will light up blue today for Police Remembrance Day. The WA Police Union is urging the community to pause and honour officers who've lost their lives in the line of duty, along with the families left behind. Social media users are encouraged to share photos of illuminated venues using the hashtag Police Remembrance Day. To sport now, the Lions Premiership party continues today with thousands of fans expected in Brisbane. It's as coach Chris Fagan is continuing to weigh up his future. His mum, Beth, says he's done enough.
2: I think as a mum, I think it's probably time that he retired from coaching. He won't give up. You'll have to be involved with football somehow, but I think it's time he gave up coaching.
0: Meanwhile, Will Ashcroft has become just the second player in history to win back-to-back Gary Ayres Awards as the coach's player of the finals. And a funeral service for WA Football Hall of Famer Ian Serge Miller will take place today. The 76-year-old played almost 200 games in the Waffle and 80 games in the VFL before becoming the Eagles Player Services Coordinator. He died earlier this month following an illness. This is ANU's Western Australia.
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0: Good morning, I'm Lee Harrison. Homeowners are bracing for the fourth interest rate hike this year, with the Reserve Bank set to deliver its decision this afternoon. Michael Packey reports.
1: The Reserve Bank Board has been meeting for the past 2 days, with analysts predicting another interest rate hike is on the cards. Financial markets are pricing in a rise of 25 basis points, taking the official cash rate to a 15-year high of 4.6%. The RBA governor has been warning inflation remains problematic and rate increases are the only way to try and bring it down. The federal government argues the conflict in the Middle East is making economic conditions challenging across the globe, and we're in the same boat as other countries. Michael Packey reporting.
0: Procurement is underway for anti-drone technology after two men allegedly attempted to deliver drugs to a corrections facility in southern New South Wales. Both men have been charged and a package with tobacco, prohibited drugs and a mobile phone have been seized in Coomer. New South Wales Corrections Minister Anilak Chandavong says drone technology is becoming common everywhere.
2: Corrections is working very closely with obviously providers around anti-drone technology, and we're at the final stages of procurement. We'll have more to say once that's finalised.
0: A woman will face court today over the death of her spouse in the Somerset region west of Brisbane. Georgia Condek reports.
3: It will be alleged the woman struck the 50-year-old Fernvale man with a vehicle on Sunday night. Emergency services were unable to revive him. Police have revealed the woman was detained by neighbours who also attempted to resuscitate the man before officers arrived. The couple's adult child was also present at the time of the alleged incident. The 45-year-old is due to appear in Ipswich Magistrates Court, where she'll face one count of murder, domestic violence and driving while disqualified. Detective Inspector Mick Monago says the couple were known to police and insists there is no ongoing threat to the community. Georgia Condek reporting.
0: Police are investigating a series of violent carjackings in Melbourne's west. With more on that story, Kiara Parker.
4: A group of six armed male offenders, all riding motorcycles, have targeted three motorcycle riders at West Footscray. Earlier this month, a man was surrounded by the group when he was boxed in. The 40-year-old was assaulted and had his bike stolen. It was found burnt out in Wyndham Vale. Around 10 minutes after that attack, another rider was struck with a wrench while being pulled off his bike. Later that evening on Sunshine Road, it's believed the same group approached a female motorcycle rider. The 27-year-old was seriously injured after she was punched, kicked, hit with a baton and tasered. CCTV from that incident has been released as police try to identify the riders involved in the crime spree. Kiara Parker, Melbourne.
0: And Greens leader Larissa Waters is stepping down after just 16 months in the role due to illness. She says a pre-existing kidney disease has worsened in recent months. A party room meeting will be held this week to decide on the next leader. This is Air National News. Essendon's pulled off a major off-field coup, bringing one of the AFL's most experienced football minds to the Bombers. Jordan Tunbridge reports.
5: Premiership coach John Longmire joins Essendon as general manager of AFL Performance.
6: When you have someone like John, it helps attract other people too and take some of the pressure off Mark, and to have that type of person in your corner, that's a brilliant appointment.
5: Bombers great Matthew Lloyd says Longmire will be an invaluable mentor for rookie coach Mark McVay and his assistants.
6: He can coach the coaches as well, and Mark's been in the game a long time, but young in a sense in other areas, so obviously they've had a great relationship in their time at Sydney.
5: Longmire departs the Sydney Swans after 25 years, 14 of those as senior coach, spending the past two as executive director of club performance. Jordan Tunbridge, Melbourne.
0: To rugby league and Panthers star Nathan Cleary has taken to social media to thank supporters following surgery, vowing to make a comeback. Knights hooker Phoenix Crosland has been referred directly to the judiciary for that tackle that injured Cleary, charged with dangerous contact. Wallabies centre Hunter Pezami is facing suspension after being cited for a dangerous tackle in his side stunning win over the Springboks. And Mike Baird is standing down as Cricket Australia chairman after losing support from New South Wales in the wake of the Big Bash privatisation. David Boone will take over the role in the interim. Australian Independent Radio News.
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0: This is ANU's West in Australia. I'm Lee Harrison. Crews are expected to return to City Beach this morning to determine how they'll remove a washed-up whale carcass. The 13-metre-long humpback washed ashore yesterday, attracting several 4-metre-wide sharks to the area. Tagged sharks were pinged by receivers as late as 11:30 last night. All beaches in the town of Cambridge are closed until further notice. There's been a fatal road crash in the state southwest. A Nissan Pathfinder and a Toyota Hilux collided yesterday afternoon on the Southwestern Highway. A 27-year-old passenger in the Hilux died from her injuries at the scene. The 35-year-old driver was flown to Perth for treatment. The 18-year-old at the wheel of the Pathfinder wasn't badly injured. Interest rates may rise to their highest level in 15 years when the Reserve Bank hands down its decision this afternoon. Michael Packey reports.
1: The RBA board, which sets monetary policy, will wrap up its two-day meeting with analysts tipping the official cash rate will rise 25 basis points, taking it to 4.6%, its highest level since 2011. The potential hike comes as inflation remains stubbornly high, and the Reserve Bank says its only lever to get it down is to push up interest rates. Knowing it'll cop some of the blame, the Albanese government has taken a preemptive strike, blaming the conflict in the Middle East for the inflation problem. Michael Packey reporting.
0: Landmarks across Western Australia will light up blue today for Police Remembrance Day. The WA Police Union is urging the community to pause and honour officers who've lost their lives in the line of duty, along with the families left behind. Social media users are encouraged to share photos of illuminated venues using the hashtag Police Remembrance Day. To sport now, the Lions Premiership party continues today with thousands of fans expected in Brisbane. It's as coach Chris Fagan is continuing to weigh up his future. His mum, Beth, says he's done enough.
2: I think as a mum, I think it's probably time that he retired from coaching. He won't give up. You'll have to be involved with football somehow, but I think it's time he gave up coaching.
0: Meanwhile, Will Ashcroft has become just the second player in history to win back-to-back Gary Ayres Awards as the coach's player of the finals. And a funeral service for WA Football Hall of Famer Ian Serge Miller will take place today. The 76-year-old played almost 200 games in the Waffle and 80 games in the VFL before becoming the Eagles Player Services Coordinator. He died earlier this month following an illness. This is ANU's Western Australia.

0: 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We're not just a venue, but the heart of Augusta and a proud community supporter. Our well-stocked bottle shop has some of the best beers and wines the region has to offer. Open 7 days a week, pop in and enjoy the hospitality at Augusta Hotel Motel. 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

0: I'm Ron Wilson. The Federal Treasurer claims the government has been making progress in reducing government spending as mortgage holders brace for another interest rate rise. The Reserve Bank is expected to raise the official cash rate this afternoon, making it the fourth increase this year. Jim Chalmers says spending is down on where it was when they took office, but you can't ignore the effects of the conflict with Iran. I'm Ron Wilson. The Federal Treasurer claims the government has been making progress in reducing government spending as mortgage holders brace for another interest rate rise. The Reserve Bank is expected to raise the official cash rate this afternoon, making it the fourth increase this year. Jim Chalmers says spending is down on where it was when they took office, but you can't ignore the effects of the conflict with Iran.
1: It is just a fact. It's not an opinion. It's just a fact that we have an inflation challenge in our economy. It is made much worse by developments in the Middle East.
0: The Greens are searching for their second leader in just over 12 months after the decision by Larissa Waters to step down due to a worsening health condition. Senator Waters took over the Greens' top job in May last year, replacing Adam Bandt after he lost his lower house seat. The Queensland senator says a pre-existing kidney condition has worsened over recent months. A party room meeting will be held this week to decide the next leader. The UK Defence Secretary says the decision to grant bail to five men arrested near RAF Fairford rests strictly with police operations. Counter-terrorism police are continuing their investigation into the group, who were detained on suspicion of explosives and terrorism-related offences. Speaking after an emergency response meeting, Wes Streeting confirmed the men remain under strict bail conditions.
2: Of course, decisions around bail are operational decisions that are taken by the police and, where appropriate, the Crown Prosecution Service too. Those investigations remain live.
0: Events are being held across the nation today to mark National Police Remembrance Day. It's a day for police to pause to honour officers whose lives have been cut short while performing their duties and those who've lost their lives through illness or other circumstances. This year's services hold special significance following the death just last week of Constable Mia Lay, who was killed in a motor vehicle crash in Sydney. She'd been a member of the New South Wales Police Force for just 16 months. Rugby league fans desperate to secure tickets to Sunday's grand final are being warned about scammers. Tickets to the Roosters Knights decider have sold out, and the NRL says the only way to get a seat is to use the official resale platform. New South Wales Fair Trading Commissioner Natasha Mann says scalpers face harsh penalties.
3: There's very high penalties for breaching these laws. The penalties can be up to $110,000 for corporations and $22,000 for individuals.
0: Ron Stewart says the time has come to say farewell. The 81-year-old will cap off a six-decade career with final concert dates in the UK and Europe from next April through to July.
4: Next year will be my last tour ever. I'm not retiring, but this will be the last rock and roll tour. So I want to thank you for everything you've given me, and hopefully I've given you something in return.
0: And finally, the Australian dollar is buying 70.17 US cents. This is Air National News. A former rugby league enforcer believes Phoenix Crossland should receive a lengthy ban for the hip-drop tackle that broke Nathan Cleary's leg. The Knights hooker will front the judiciary tonight charged with dangerous contact. Mark Spud Carroll says the NRL needs to get tough.
5: Give them 8 weeks. I guarantee you. Make it 10. Make it a big, big hit. I think they're going to make a statement of this and say we've had enough.
0: Brisbane will turn into a sea of maroon, blue and gold today to officially welcome home the Lions after their AFL Grand Final victory. Thousands are expected to pack out River Stage at Garden Point when the all-conquering Lions arrive to celebrate their incredible premiership hat-trick. With coach Chris Fagan still considering his future, it could be the last time to farewell one of Brisbane's favourite sons. After the opening match in Townsville last Friday, the Socceroos and Brazil play their second friendly in Brisbane tonight. The Aussies are expecting a strong response from the visitors after their one-all draw in the first match. The friendlies are a lead-up to the Asian Cup in January. And the organising committee for the 2032 Olympic Games in Brisbane has posted a loss of $23 million over 12 months, mainly due to a surge in employment costs. The number of